plane. Yeah, I got 87 in the tank, y'all. It's a hand-me-downer, but it cranks, y'all. Sure, it rocks, it's a little pain.

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1: Well, here's my final serenade. 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

0: 99.3 The River, today's Best Country with Bailey Zimmerman. Good morning, Matt, with you today. A cloudy, rainy day off and on, about 5 to 10 millimeters expected, a high of 22. Overnight tonight, cloudy chances, showers dropping down to 12. And man, I thought yesterday was supposed to be our rainy day, like into the afternoon and evening. It really wanted to rain yesterday. You can tell that. I know there were a couple of moments where you kind of felt like the sky was going to open up, and then it never really did. It was just a tease of rain all day long. But looks like we're going to get it today. And weekend forecast looking pretty decent right now. Sunshine, about 26, 27 degrees for Saturday and Sunday with a few clouds here and there. So, hey, we'll take that going into the long weekend.
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0: Alaska. Josh Stumpf on 99.3 The River, today's best country. Good morning, Matt Reddit with you. A cloudy day, rain off and on. Got a total of about 5 to 10 millimeters when it's all said and done, with a high of 22. Overnight tonight, cloudy chances, showers dropping down to 12. If you have a little Scottish heritage in you, or you just enjoy a great community festival, grab your calendar, grab a pen, mark down August 15th and 16th, okay, for the Miramichi Scottish Festival. 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Again, mark that on the calendar, August 15th weekend.
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10: 99.3 The River weather. Showers today, 5 to 10 millimeters of it. Windy with a high of 19. Cloudy, some more showers tonight. Patchy fog, a low of 14. Cloudy with showers early tomorrow. Then a mix of sun and cloud near noon. The high 25, humidex around 30. A mix of sun and cloud Sunday and 26. A mix of sun and cloud for holiday Monday and 25.
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1: Good morning. Researchers in Moncton are working on a new test to detect breast cancer earlier. A Moncton-based Breathe Biomedical's working with Vitality Health Network on a breath test to detect breast cancer compounds. Dr. Jocelyn Hebert tells CBC humans have what are called VOCs, or volatile organic compounds, in their breath. Different compounds for different things going on in the body. She says they're trying to identify the compounds related to breast cancer and come up with a simple test which can be used in addition to mammograms. Kimberly Carson, CEO of Breast Cancer Canada, calls the study a phenomenal step forward. PCMLA Bill Oliver issued a statement after a video of a speech he gave went viral online and indicated it was written with the help of artificial intelligence. Oliver tells Brunswick News he's learned an important lesson about using AI, but maintains the sentiments he expressed on a bill to create an independent advocate for residential and small business energy consumers. Those sentiments were his alone. Opposition leader Glenn Savoie says Oliver's enduring vicious criticism online because he read the speech, including AI prompts, which were not meant to be read aloud. Savoie's unsure if Oliver will face any discipline because of it. Canada's premiers and territorial leaders have signed an agreement aimed at making the country more accessible for people with disabilities. The deal commits governments to work together on removing barriers in buildings, public spaces, and housing. Premier Susan Holt says the agreement's a step towards a barrier-free Canada, but the memorandum's not legally binding, does not include any timelines. Disability advocates welcome the move, but say governments need to follow through. They point to ongoing challenges with housing, transportation, and access to public spaces. In sports, the Red Sox had a close 5-4 win against the A's. White Sox beat the Yankees 2-1 in 11 innings. CFL action saw the Lions chew up the Bombers 35-19. Now you're up to date. I'm Daryl Good.
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1: 99.3 The River weather. Showers today, 5 to 10 millimeters of it. Windy with a high of 19. Cloudy, some more showers tonight. Patchy fog, a low of 14. Cloudy with showers early tomorrow. Then a mix of sun and cloud near noon. The high 25, humidex around 30. A mix of sun and cloud Sunday and 26. A mix of sun and cloud for holiday Monday and 25.
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1: Kane Brown on 99.3 The River, today's best country. Matt with you this morning on this cloudy and rainy day. That's pretty much what it's going to be. 5 to 10 millimeters of rain expected off and on throughout the day today with a high of 22. Overnight tonight, cloudy, chance of showers dropping down to 12. Well, we're heading into the August long weekend, which means, unfortunately, we're on the home stretch of summer now, okay? It's happening. It's here. It's real. Let's just carry on with it, okay? It also means you only have a couple of opportunities, a couple weeks of opportunities to get your name in the draw and maybe win $250 in free gas, okay? Fuel your summer with 99.3 of the River. Just ask our most recent winner that we're announcing right here now, Devin McIntosh. Congrats, sir. You have won $250 in free gas this week. Could it be you next week? I don't know. It may be. It's up to you. You got to listen for the summer cruiser. Find out where they are in the community. Also, keep an eye on social media. We'll post pictures of exactly where they are. Go find them. Scan the QR code on the vehicle, and you'll be in for that week's draw. It's pretty darn simple. Thank you so much to our sponsors for this. 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

0: 99.3 The River, today's best country. Matt with you this morning on this rainy Friday. Cloudy, rain off and on throughout the day. 5 to 10 millimeters expected and a high of 22. Chatham Head Days celebrating its 50th anniversary, and the festivities continue tonight with darts and Texas Hold'em. And tomorrow is Family Day with Bouncy Castle's barbecue, car show, community cruise, and a dance featuring Jeff Hogan. The celebrations wrap up Sunday with a Washington tournament and karaoke, followed by breakfast fundraiser on Monday morning. Great chance to celebrate 50 years of community spirit in Chatham Head. Check out their Facebook page for a full breakdown of times and venues.
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2: 99.3 The River weather. Showers today, 5 to 10 millimeters of it. Windy with a high of 19. Cloudy, some more showers tonight. Patchy fog, a low of 14. Cloudy with showers early tomorrow. Then a mix of sun and cloud near noon. The high 25, humidex around 30. A mix of sun and cloud Sunday and 26. A mix of sun and cloud for holiday Monday and 25.
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3: Good morning. Telecare 811 call volumes in New Brunswick have jumped 127% since the new virtual care NB service launched in late June. Almost 15,000 calls came in the first 27 days of July, according to Brunswick News. The increases also include low acuity calls redirected from 911 under a new shared response model with Ambulance NB. The province says it is monitoring volumes closely and has added an online booking option for prescription renewals, along with a dedicated menu choice on the 811 line. However, some patients have reported long wait times under the new system. The Holt government's working on new requirements to ensure independent legislative offices are able to speak and write in English and French. A recent Supreme Court of Canada ruling said the appointment of a unilingual lieutenant governor infringed on linguistic rights. Chief Justice Richard Wagner also wrote, New Brunswick's language regime remains institutional bilingualism. Now, while there's no provincial law requiring it, according to Brunswick News, the government is including new language criteria for the appointment of legislative officers, such as the chief electoral officer, integrity officer, and commissioner of official languages. It's a little cheaper to fuel up this morning. World prices have been bouncing up and down the past week or so, depending on what news was coming out about Trump's war with Iran. Regular self-serve gas this morning down 0.9 of a cent with a new maximum $1.92.6 a liter. Diesel dropped 4.1 cents to the new maximum $2.44.5. Still, diesel prices have risen nearly 45 cents a liter this month across the province. The countdown is on. Yesterday, WestJet flight attendants issued 72-hour strike notice, and the airline countered with a 72-hour lockout notice. CUPE says the two sides remain far apart on key contract issues but continue bargaining. Union President Aliyah Hussain says the 4,400 flight attendants want a fair agreement and hope to avoid disrupting travelers. Those disruptions, though, may come as early as today as WestJet begins canceling flights. In sports, Blue Jays had the day off. Red Sox clipped the Athletics 5-4. Yankees lost 2-1 to the White Sox. A Thursday night game in the CFL, BC Lions overpowering the Bombers 35-19. And at the Commonwealth Games, Canada added 6 more medals yesterday to remain in third place in the standings behind England and Australia. Now you're up to date. I'm Daryl Good.
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3: 99.3 The River weather. Showers today, 5 to 10 millimeters of it. Windy with a high of 19. Cloudy, some more showers tonight. Patchy fog, a low of 14. Cloudy with showers early tomorrow. Then a mix of sun and cloud near noon. The high 25, humidex around 30. A mix of sun and cloud Sunday and 26. A mix of sun and cloud for holiday Monday and 25.
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0: 99.3 The River, today's best country with Owen Reigling. Matt Ryder with you on this cloudy, rainy Friday morning. About 5 to 10 millimeters of rain expected off and on throughout the day today and a high of 22. Now, before we get too far into this morning, I wanted to take a quick moment to let you know that today is my final morning show here on 99.3 The River. First, I'd like to thank Anne, Gary and Mike Mitchell for giving me the opportunity and trusting me to be a part of your mornings over the last couple of months. It's been my pleasure and my privilege. And just to get ahead of the rumor mill and the silly news chaser groups, there's no drama. There's no story. There's nothing like that here. This was 100% my decision, as I've recently started a new full-time opportunity outside of radio, and with that schedule, it just isn't possible to keep doing mornings the way I'd want to. The good news is, you are in great hands. Beginning Tuesday morning, when you come back from your long weekend, you'll be waking up with a very familiar voice. You know him, you love him. He brings a classic country on Saturday nights, and you very likely curse him out a little under your breath when he doesn't call your bingo numbers. Mr. John O'Shea takes over mornings here on 99.3 The River, and I know he'll do a fantastic job. And hey, who knows? You might still hear me pop up on the river from time to time. Thanks so much for welcoming me into your mornings. I really do appreciate it.
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0: say so. 99.3 The River, today's Best Country with Dan and Shay. Matt with you this morning. A rainy day, cloudy, 5 to 10 millimeters of rain expected off and on throughout the day with a high of 22. Country Confidential now for A&W at 102 Douglastown Boulevard. Question for you. Do you enjoy the musical stylings of Brooks and Dunn? Pause for everyone to yell, duh, 1001, 1002. Okay, so if you answered yes to that, you should be thanking Merle Haggard. Kix Brooks revealed in a recent interview that Merle Haggard once gave him a pretty stern, quote, talking to when Brooks and Dunn were considering splitting up many years ago. Haggard basically told them they'd be making a mistake, and the duo ended up staying together, making country music history. That's a pretty cool, like, what-if story. Like, imagine country music without Brooks and Dunn. That's like, what would a post-apocalyptic world be in, like, country music? Because I think that's what it would be without Brooks and Dunn.
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4: 99.3 The River weather. Showers today, 5 to 10 millimeters of it. Windy with a high of 19. Cloudy, some more showers tonight. Patchy fog, a low of 14. Cloudy with showers early tomorrow. Then a mix of sun and cloud near noon. The high 25, humidex around 30. A mix of sun and cloud Sunday and 26. A mix of sun and cloud for holiday Monday and 25.
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3: Good morning. Researchers in Moncton are working on a new test to detect breast cancer earlier. A Moncton-based Breathe Biomedical's working with Vitalite Health Network on a breath test to detect breast cancer compounds. Dr. Jocelyn Hebert tells CBC humans have what are called VOCs, or volatile organic compounds, in their breath. Different compounds for different things going on in the body. She says they're trying to identify the compounds related to breast cancer and come up with a simple test which can be used in addition to mammograms. Kimberly Carson, CEO of Breast Cancer Canada, calls the study a phenomenal step forward. PCMLA Bill Oliver issued a statement after a video of a speech he gave went viral online and indicated it was written with the help of artificial intelligence. Oliver tells Brunswick News he's learned an important lesson about using AI, but maintains the sentiments he expressed on a bill to create an independent advocate for residential and small business energy consumers. Those sentiments were his alone. Opposition leader Glenn Savoie says Oliver's enduring vicious criticism online because he read the speech, including AI prompts, which were not meant to be read aloud. Savoie's unsure if Oliver will face any discipline because of it. Canada's premiers and territorial leaders have signed an agreement aimed at making the country more accessible for people with disabilities. The deal commits governments to work together on removing barriers in buildings, public spaces, and housing. Premier Susan Holt says the agreement's a step towards a barrier-free Canada, but the memorandum's not legally binding, does not include any timelines. Disability advocates welcome the move, but say governments need to follow through. They point to ongoing challenges with housing, transportation, and access to public spaces. In sports, the Red Sox had a close 5-4 win against the A's. White Sox beat the Yankees 2-1 in 11 innings. CFL action saw the Lions chew up the Bombers 35-19. Now you're up to date. I'm Daryl Good.
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3: 99.3 The River weather. Showers today, 5 to 10 millimeters of it. Windy with a high of 19. Cloudy, some more showers tonight. Patchy fog, a low of 14. Cloudy with showers early tomorrow, then a mix of sun and cloud near noon. The high 25, humidex around 30. A mix of sun and cloud Sunday and 26. A mix of sun and cloud for holiday Monday and 25.
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0: 99.3 The River, today's best country with Tucker Wetmore. Matt with you on this, wet Friday, rainy day, 5 to 10 millimeters of rain expected throughout the day, kind of off and on with a high near 21. 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
0: Happy birthday, Betty Lou Donovan. Love from your boys, Adam and Aaron, and your brothers and sister. 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
4: 99.3 The River weather, showers today, 5 to 10 millimeters of it, windy with a high of 19, cloudy, some more showers tonight, patchy fog, a low of 14, cloudy with showers early tomorrow, then a mix of sun and cloud near noon, the high 25, humidex around 30, a mix of sun and cloud Sunday and 26, a mix of sun and cloud for holiday Monday and 25.
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3: Good morning. Telecare 811 call volumes in New Brunswick have jumped 127% since the new virtual care NB service launched in late June. Almost 15,000 calls came in the first 27 days of July, according to Brunswick News. The increases also include low acuity calls redirected from 911 under a new shared response model with Ambulance NB. The province says it is monitoring volumes closely and has added an online booking option for prescription renewals, along with a dedicated menu choice on the 811 line. However, some patients have reported long wait times under the new system. The Holt government's working on new requirements to ensure independent legislative offices are able to speak and write in English and French. A recent Supreme Court of Canada ruling said the appointment of a unilingual lieutenant governor infringed on linguistic rights. Chief Justice Richard Wagner also wrote, New Brunswick's language regime remains institutional bilingualism. Now, while there's no provincial law requiring it, according to Brunswick News, the government is including new language criteria for the appointment of legislative officers, such as the chief electoral officer, integrity officer, and commissioner of official languages. It's a little cheaper to fuel up this morning. World prices have been bouncing up and down the past week or so, depending on what news was coming out about Trump's war with Iran. Regular self-serve gas this morning down 0.9 cents with a new maximum $1.92.6 a liter. Diesel dropped 4.1 cents to the new maximum $2.44.5. Still, diesel prices have risen nearly 45 cents a liter this month across the province. The countdown is on. Yesterday, WestJet flight attendants issued 72-hour strike notice, and the airline countered with a 72-hour lockout notice. CUPE says the two sides remain far apart on key contract issues but continue bargaining. Union President Aliyah Hussain says the 4,400 flight attendants want a fair agreement and hope to avoid disrupting travelers. Those disruptions, though, may come as early as today as WestJet begins canceling flights. In sports, Blue Jays had the day off. Red Sox clipped the Athletics 5-4. Yankees lost 2-1 to the White Sox. A Thursday night game in the CFL, BC Lions overpowering the Bombers 35-19. And at the Commonwealth Games, Canada added 6 more medals yesterday to remain in third place in the standings behind England and Australia. Now you're up to date. I'm Daryl Good.
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3: 99.3 The River weather. Showers today, 5 to 10 millimeters of it. Windy with a high of 19. Cloudy, some more showers tonight. Patchy fog, a low of 14. Cloudy with showers early tomorrow. Then a mix of sun and cloud near noon. The high 25, humidex around 30. A mix of sun and cloud Sunday and 26. A mix of sun and cloud for holiday Monday and 25.
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0: 99.3 The River, today's Best Country with Morgan Griffiths. Matt with you on this rainy, cloudy Friday, about 5 to 10 millimeters, five to 10 millimeters of rain expected off and on throughout the day today. High of 22. Overnight tonight, cloudy chance of showers dropping down to 12. The Newcastle Lions Club weekly results for their Chase the Ace are in. This week's winner is Ray Ward. He picked the Two of Hearts and won $256. There are 37 cards left, and the Ace is now worth over $6,000. You can get your ticket for this week at the Newcastle Farmers Market today, or drop into Norm's Hair Care or Northumberland Co-op.
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0: 99.3 The River, today's best country with Luke Combs and BYU. A rainy day today. Cloudy, 5 to 10 millimeters of rain expected throughout the day today. High at 22. 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
6: 99.3 The River weather. Showers today, 5 to 10 millimeters of it. Windy with a high of 19. Cloudy, some more showers tonight. Patchy fog, a low of 14. Cloudy with showers early tomorrow. Then a mix of sun and cloud near noon. The high 25, humidex around 30. A mix of sun and cloud Sunday and 26. A mix of sun and cloud for holiday Monday and 25.
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1: Good morning. Researchers in Moncton are working on a new test to detect breast cancer earlier. A Moncton-based Breathe Biomedical's working with Vitalite Health Network on a breath test to detect breast cancer compounds. Dr. Jocelyn Hebert tells CBC humans have what are called VOCs, or volatile organic compounds, in their breath. Different compounds for different things going on in the body. She says they're trying to identify the compounds related to breast cancer and come up with a simple test which can be used in addition to mammograms. Kimberly Carson, CEO of Breast Cancer Canada, calls the study a phenomenal step forward. PCMLA Bill Oliver has issued a statement after a video of a speech he gave went viral online and indicated it was written with the help of artificial intelligence. Oliver tells Brunswick News he's learned an important lesson about using AI, but maintains the sentiments he expressed on a bill to create an independent advocate for residential and small business energy consumers. Those sentiments were his alone. Opposition leader Glenn Savoy says Oliver's enduring vicious criticism online because he read the speech, including AI prompts, which were not meant to be read aloud. Savoy's unsure if Oliver will face any discipline because of it. Canada's premiers and territorial leaders have signed an agreement aimed at making the country more accessible for people with disabilities. The deal commits governments to work together on removing barriers in buildings, public spaces, and housing. Premier Susan Holt says the agreement's a step towards a barrier-free Canada, but the memorandum's not legally binding, does not include any timelines. Disability advocates welcome the move, but say governments need to follow through. They point to ongoing challenges with housing, transportation, and access to public spaces. In sports, the Red Sox had a close 5-4 win against the A's. White Sox beat the Yankees 2-1 in 11 innings. CFL action saw the Lions chew up the Bombers 35-19. Now you're up to date. I'm Daryl Good.
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1: 99.3 The River weather. Showers today, 5 to 10 millimeters of it. Windy with a high of 19. Cloudy, some more showers tonight. Patchy fog, a low of 14. Cloudy with showers early tomorrow, then a mix of sun and cloud near noon. The high 25, humidex around 30. A mix of sun and cloud Sunday and 26. A mix of sun and cloud for holiday Monday and 25.
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0: 99.3 The River, today's best country with Tyler Hubbard, 5'9". A song completely unrelatable to me being 6 foot. Matt Ridout with you this morning. Cloudy, rainy Friday. 5 to 10 millimeters of rain expected throughout the day today. Overnight tonight, cloudy, chance of showers dropping down to 12. 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
1: 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Matt with you this morning. A cloudy, rainy day, 5 to 10 millimeters of rain expected off and on throughout the day today at a high of 21. Coming up in 2 weeks' time, Bad Words for a Good Cause returning to New Maritime Beer Company on Saturday, August 15th with an all Miramichi lineup of stand-up comedians. Show features Maggie Easty, Matt Richardson, Chad Duplessis, Jimmy McKinley, with $5 from every ticket going directly to the Miramichi SPCA to help care for animals waiting for their forever homes. Tickets are $20 in advance or $25 at the door, and organizers hoping to make this 3 straight years of sellouts of this event at New Maritime. So you want a great night out that also gives back to the community? Mark that one on your calendar, Saturday, August 15th.
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8: 99.3 The River weather. Showers today, 5 to 10 millimeters of it. Windy with a high of 19. Cloudy, some more showers tonight. Patchy fog, a low of 14. Cloudy with showers early tomorrow. Then a mix of sun and cloud near noon. The high 25, humidex around 30. A mix of sun and cloud Sunday and 26. A mix of sun and cloud for holiday Monday and 25.
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0: 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I know earlier in the week when I did a little 90s nostalgia for you, I mentioned ICQ. And some of you are going, oh yeah, ICQ. And some of you are going, what the heck is ICQ? Well, I figured, let's expand on that a little bit, okay? This week back in the 90s, maybe you were logging on to MSN Messenger. Before texting, before Snapchat, before Instagram DMs, there was MSN Messenger. A little more broadly used than ICQ, let's say. You'd rush home from school, you'd sign in, wait for that little notification to pop up in the corner that your friends were online. Everybody had a screen name that probably seemed really cool at the time. And let's not forget the wonderfully passive-aggressive away messages, song lyrics, dramatic quotes, or simply BRB, dot, dot, dot, supper. Looking back, MSN wasn't just a messaging app. It was where a lot of friendships happened after school and developed, right? And God forbid you didn't respond right away, or else you'd get the nudge.
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0: today's best country. Matt with you on this rainy Friday. About 5 to 10 millimeters of rain expected off and on throughout the day today. High of 22. Coming up next Saturday, the Miramichi United Rec Soccer Jamboree is coming up. And from someone that has had a player go through this, and my oldest played soccer for a number of years, and I coached there for a year, I can tell you the kids and the parents and the coaches look forward to this. The volunteers, everyone that's part of Miramichi United Rec Soccer looks forward to this. It's a culmination of a summer of hard work. Families, fans get together for a day celebrating the beautiful game. And whether you've got a child playing or you're just cheering from the sidelines or you just want to take in some of the action, everyone is welcome. Just a heads up, though, if Mother Nature doesn't want to cooperate next Saturday, August 8th, they do have a rain date in place. They'll move it back a week to the following Saturday, August 15th. You can keep an eye on their event page on Facebook for any weather-related updates.
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10: 99.3 The River weather. Showers today, 5 to 10 millimeters of it. Windy with a high of 19. Cloudy, some more showers tonight. Patchy fog, a low of 14. Cloudy with showers early tomorrow. Then a mix of sun and cloud near noon. The high 25, humid.

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1: 99.3 The River, today's best country, Dallas Smith. Rainy Friday on the way. Well, it's happening right now. It's going to continue, too. 5 to 10 millimeters of rain expected throughout the day today. High of 22. Weekend not looking too bad, though. Chance of showers tomorrow and mostly sunny on Sunday. Whatever you got going on for your long weekend, enjoy it. I know I'm on the road with the fam to Nova Scotia for the weekend and then backtrack and pit stop in Prince Edward Island for a couple of days. So that's going to do it for me. Thanks again for spending your mornings with me over the last couple of months. It's been a lot of fun, and I really appreciate you welcoming me into your day. Thanks for listening, and remember, you are in fantastic hands. As of Tuesday morning, Mr. John O'Shea takes over mornings here on 99.3 The River.
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10: 99.3 The River weather. Showers today, 5 to 10 millimeters of it. Windy with a high of 19. Cloudy, some more showers tonight. Patchy fog, a low of 14. Cloudy with showers early tomorrow. Then a mix of sun and cloud near noon. The high 25, humidex around 30. A mix of sun and cloud Sunday and 26. A mix of sun and cloud for holiday Monday and 25.

0: Hey, it's Fitz, the guy who plays the hits from the Country Top 40, and every number one song has a target on its back. And this weekend, we're going to find out if Jason Aldean can hold on to the biggest song in country music with Don't Tell On Me. Who is going to be taking home the crown? Well, you got to turn it up and count them down with me. I'll see you this weekend for all the hits on the Country Top 40 with Fitz right here.
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1: 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Also, there's tickets here from Miramichi Accessible Transit for their Ride for a Reason fundraiser for your chance to win a 2026 Honda side-by-side. 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The draw will be today, so this is your last chance to get tickets. I have a QR code here for you to scan for your chance to win $250 in gas. 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

0: Hey, it's Fitz, the guy who plays the hits from the Country Top 40, and every number one song has a target on its back. And this weekend, we're going to find out if Jason Aldean can hold on to the biggest song in country music with Don't Tell On Me. Who is going to be taking home the crown? Well, you got to turn it up and count them down with me. I'll see you this weekend for all the hits on the Country Top 40 with Fitz right here.
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11: 99.3 The River satellite weather. Showers today, about 5 millimeters in all. Northeasterly wind and a high of 19. Clouds and a chance of showers tonight with the low of 14. Overcast tomorrow. 60% chance of early morning showers, and then it's a mix of sun and cloud by noontime. High of 25 and a humidex of 30. On Sunday, sun, cloud, and 26.
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1: Hey, it's Brooklyn, your 2026 Northern New Brunswick Russo Volkswagen Summer Cruiser. I'm currently at the Eco Center in Miramichi, right across from the French Fork Cove Trails for the Farmer's Market. I'll be here until 2 this afternoon, so drop on by and check it out. I have a QR code here for you to scan for your chance to win $250 in gas. I also have some pretty cool swag and chips. And also, Miramichi Accessible Transit is here selling their tickets on the 2026 Honda Side-by-Side. This is from J.H. Stewart, and they're in partnership to get a replacement accessible school bus. So drop on by and get your tickets. Today is the last day, and tickets are $20 each. I hope to see you all here.
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4: 99.3 The River, satellite weather, showers today, above 5 millimeters in all, northeasterly wind and a high of 19. Clouds and a chance of showers tonight with the low of 14, overcast tomorrow. A 60% chance of early morning showers, and then it's a mix of sun and cloud by noontime, high of 25 and a humidex of 30. On Sunday, sun, cloud, and 26.
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1: Hey, it's Fitz, the guy who plays the hits from the Country Top 40, and every number one song has a target on its back. And this weekend, we're going to find out if Jason Aldean can hold on to the biggest song in country music with Don't Tell On Me. Who is going to be taking home the crown? Well, you got to turn it up and count them down with me. I'll see you this weekend for all the hits on the Country Top 40 with Fitz right here.
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99.3 The River, today's best country, changed my mind from Riley Green. Lee, helping you through the last part of your Friday workday. This is Somebody Like That, Tennille Arts.

0: 99.3 The River, today's best country as we know, a great performer, Brett Kissel. My name is Lee Ruby. Happy Friday. The weekend is so close we can taste it, but I'm going to give you a little bit of fun work throughout the afternoon, just a little bit to pepper on throughout your workday to keep things interesting and also look into some of the things we can do on over the course of the weekend and as well into next week, because there is a lot of great things that you can take advantage of in the area, and I want to make sure you are as informed as possible. And of course, who is a better co-pilot for your day than some fantastic country music? I can't really tell you who is. Russell Dickerson, Cameron Whitcomb, do you think they're great co-pilots? I hope you said yes, because they're coming up after a quick stop on the river.
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0: 99.3 The River, we got beer. Braden King, my name is Lee. All I have right now is coffee, but it's okay. I'm going to let that one slide. We are getting all set up for the weekend, and I guess our Vogue Optical poll question couldn't be more fitting. We want to know, what is your favorite weekend activity? Maybe it's reading, playing a musical instrument, traveling, hiking, relaxing, painting, dancing, gardening, baking, a combination of all of them. I got to be honest with you. I enjoy the relaxing portion, but also getting some errands done and things like that. So I know that's not quite on the list per se, but for the sake of this poll, I will answer based on just one of them. I'm going to go relaxing, because I can also relax while doing some of those other things. So a little bit of a two birds, one stone situation, but would love to hear from you. Head to our website, 993theriver.com.
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4: 99.3 The River, satellite weather, showers today, above 5 millimeters in all, northeasterly wind and a high of 19. Clouds and a chance of showers tonight with the low of 14, overcast tomorrow. 60% chance of early morning showers, and then it's a mix of sun and cloud by noontime. High of 25 and a humidex of 30. On Sunday, sun, cloud, and 26.
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0: 99.3 The River, today's best country, doing what she does. That is Tyler Joe Miller. My name is Lee Ruby. I hope you are having yourself a great afternoon, and maybe, just maybe, you're getting laser focused on the weekend a little bit more. I do want to give you this reminder that we once again had a winner today, and you might be our next winner for fueling your summer. It's always great to see all of the amazing individuals who get their names out there and scan the QR code. And this week, well, Devin McIntosh, your name was drawn from the hat. So congratulations to you. You got yourself a $250 gas card for your use over the course of the summer. And you never know, you might be next, but you have to make sure you see Brooklyn when she's out and about. Scan that QR code. And next Friday, I'll be saying your name at this time.
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99.3 The River, today's best country. That is T-shirt from Thomas Rhett. My name is Lee Ruby, and this is Dallas Smith. It's Good Time Goes on the River. Good afternoon.

0: 99.3 The River. That's I'm leaving you from High Valley. My name is Lee, and as of right now, you can get your hands on the yard sale report because we are getting all excited about some yard sales going on here over the course of the weekend. Maybe do a little bit of treasure hunting. And I remember I did a lot as a kid, and usually we do it like for our entire neighborhood and stuff like that. But I also love when you can kind of turn it into a little bit of an excursion, kind of like a treasure map, if you will, because you never know that hidden treasure you're looking for. It could be at one of those destinations. All you have to do is go to N&J Convenience or Carter's Family Convenience and Laundromat. And if you are interested in hosting a yard sale, obviously you're going to have to wait till next week to get into the yard sale report, but you can start getting those in as early as Monday, and all the details are on our website, 993theriver.com.
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0: 99.3 The River, that is There Was This Girl from Riley Green. My name is Lee Ruby, and we are on the home stretch towards the home stretch of your workday. I mean, with it being Friday, I'm trying to keep things as extra positive as I can because, I mean, it just makes things a little bit lighter, a little bit easier, and more Friday-like. Also, are you a big fan of countdowns? I'm a big fan of countdowns. That's one of my jams. Now, I don't know if we're going to be doing this countdown per se, but it is going to be the top 100 songs from the 80s. Like, they might do a number 99 kind of thing. I don't know. We're all going to have to listen and find out together, but we do know we are going to get a plethora of incredible 80s music. And that decade, I mean, I'm a big 90s guy, but that decade also amazing as well. Like Garth Brooks and Tanya Tucker and then Randy Travis, you know, just throwing those ones out there. So make sure you start tuning in on noon with us on Monday on the river for a great opportunity to count down the top 100 from the 80s.
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3: 99.3 The River. Satellite weather. Showers today, about 5 millimeters in all. Northeasterly wind and a high of 19. Clouds and a chance of showers tonight with the low of 14. Overcast tomorrow. 60% chance of early morning showers, and then it's a mix of sun and cloud by noontime. High of 25 and a humidex of 30. On Sunday, sun, cloud, and 26.
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0: 99.3 The River. That is These Days from Mackenzie Porter. My name is Lee Ruby, and we are kind of getting a little bit eye-locked level here at 4 o'clock. And you know what? The workday is nearing completion. But with this weekend coming up, maybe you have some plans to do some burning. You know what I mean? Maybe it's recreational, or in some cases, it's for work-related purposes, trying to get rid of some stuff around your property, whatever it may be. No wrong answer. But I do want to remind you about the fire index, making sure that we know about all restrictions that are going on in our area. I like to wait till around this time of day to tell you about it, because we update it every day at 2 o'clock. So it's been updated for the day. And this way you'll know specifically if your area is looking at any restrictions or notices or alerts or anything like that. I mean, hopefully everything's running all great and you're all fine, but just to be safe, it's just one click away. And that way, you know, you are smooth sailing and clear to go. All of it's at our website, 993theriver.com, brought to you by our friends at Roussel Volkswagen.
1: 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Who is going to be taking home the crown? Well, you got to turn it up and count them down with me. I'll see you this weekend for all the hits on the Country Top 40 with Fitz right here.
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0: 99.3 The River, after all the bars are closed. That is Thomas Rhettley joining you. The home stretch of the workday is officially upon us, and then I'll bring you the drive at 5 to make sure your drive is just absolutely magnificent, whether you're going straight home, a few stops along the way. Just glad to be your partner in crime on that one. Want to give you a heads up as well. Next week at the Rod Miramichi, there's some opportunities for you to give blood. If that is something that you are interested in or do often, there's two great chances. So if you can make one of those days work, that would be fantastic. Tuesday from 12 till 8 p.m. and then Wednesday 11 a.m. till 7 p.m. You can use those for your window if it works for you to donate blood. I've only done it a handful of times myself. My brother-in-law, like I've mentioned before, he does it a lot because he, and I even saw him the other day. I forgot to ask him what his blood type is because I was like, I mentioned it on the radio, but I forgot to ask you. But either way, if that's something you're interested in, that would be great if you could do that. It's in you to give. I love that saying. 1809 Water Street in Miramichi next Tuesday and Wednesday.
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0: 99.3 The River, today's best country, better life from Keith Urban. My name is Lee. Before your workday ends, like I said, I'm going to give you that one final task for you to do before you do I promise it's going to make you a little bit happy because it's going to make you look at something positive and give us your opinion on something positive. And that is voting on our Vogue Optical web poll question, because we want to know today, what is your favorite weekend activity? Is it reading? Is it playing a musical instrument? Traveling, perhaps? Hiking? Relaxing? Painting? Dancing? Gardening? Baking? There's a lot of really good options right there. I find I can relax and do a handful of those things as well. So relaxing is my 1A, but there's a lot of great 1Bs and Cs. I think I'm going to lock in my vote on relaxing. On Monday, Tuesday, we'll bring you a brand new Vogue Optical web poll question.
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7: 99.3 The River, satellite weather, showers today, about 5 millimeters in all, northeasterly wind and a high of 19. Clouds and a chance of showers tonight with a low of 14, overcast tomorrow. A 60% chance of early morning showers, and then it's a mix of sun and cloud by noontime, high of 25 and a humidex of 30. On Sunday, sun, cloud, and 26.
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0: 99.3 The River, today's best country, be by you. Luke Combs, my name is Lee Ruby, and your workday is almost to an end for a lot of you. So we're going to make sure that your drive at 5 is in the finest of fashions. I enjoy a good countdown and the five of the best. You know, I change my mind often on this one because to say the best, there's just so many great songs we play on here. Let's go with this. 5 absolutely fantastic songs back to back for you to start your drive home. How about that? That way we're not making them any better than any of the other ones we play here. But at the end of the drive at 5, I'm going to tell you about a very cool countdown you can take advantage of on Monday.
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1: 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The Drive at 5 officially underway, and it's going to keep getting even better, if that's possible. Well, Kane Brown does a good job with it.

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0: 99.3 The River. That is Get Along from Kenny Chesney. My name is Lee Ruby, and that brings to close The Drive at 5, which is just 5 absolute bangers for your day. Not necessarily the 5 best of the day, but 5 really good ones to make sure that that drive home hits you the way that it should. But speaking of like a countdown style, though, we're going to be doing something really fun on Monday. We're doing the top 100 from the 80s, and the names that are going to pop up. Here's what I love about, because I'm a 90s kid, so what I love about the 80s is there'll be the ones that are obvious to them. I'm going to be like, yeah, Randy Travis, he's coming up, Tanya Tucker, you know, earlier Garth Brooks. But then there's going to be those obscure random ones that you forget about. We're like, oh yeah. So you're going to want to make sure you listen to all 100. It's kicking off at noon, and then it does not stop till we hit the number one song, or what we deem as number one. Now, granted, like I said, I'm not sure if it's going to be in countdown form, like number 34. No idea. But we will hear it wrap up with an amazing song from the 80s. I can't wait to do that along with you.
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I like a little whiskey kick hitting my lips in red Solo Plastic.

0: 99.3 The River, today's best country, Gavin Adcock with a wannabe. My name is Lee. I hope everything's going great now that we've got a lot of the weekend ready to go. You know, most of the work is behind us. You might have a couple of stops to make on the way home, or, you know, you got a different shift right now, but I'm hoping this Friday is as much of a relaxing day as it can be, and you ride that wave all the way in through Tuesday, because things are going to be a little bit different on our Monday, and no worries there. And if you do have the Monday off, you might want to take advantage of an additional day of doing some relaxing or even having a bonfire, something like that. And if a fire of any capacity is in your near future, I got to recommend the fire index, because we make sure we let you know of any potential restrictions that are going on. Don't want you to get in any trouble too, because in some cases you genuinely don't know that there is a restriction, and the last thing you need is to deal with fines or things like that. So we want to make sure that you are completely informed. Every day at 2 o'clock, we update the fire index so you are fully informed and know if you are in the clear.
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7: 99.3 The River, satellite weather, showers today, about 5 millimeters in all, northeasterly wind and a high of 19. Clouds and a chance of showers tonight with the low of 14, overcast tomorrow. A 60% chance of early morning showers, and then it's a mix of sun and cloud by noontime, high of 25 and a humidex of 30. On Sunday, sun, cloud, and 26.
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0: 99.3 The River. That is Straight Line from Keith Urban. Lee Ruby, one final time before I step on out of here. I'll be back again on Tuesday and helping you through that afternoon into the drive home and all that good stuff. And I do want to remind you to grab the yard sale report if you're happy to do that as part of your long weekend. That is great, great stuff right there. 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Most importantly, that listen live button. So even when you're not in the car or by a physical radio, you can bring us with you every step of the way. And if you're going to be maybe on the beach or something this weekend, you want to be blaring the tunes, we want to be right there with you.
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